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The war for a friend in your house. Tawa for us all. 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The fat are your other. 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The guinea roll. Get us carriage of barm. The fat go in nipper heaven. I chasanum. Mufal ko be ñepp faale ko mo ak baram di fekk ko melni man jangul la geer mu seexal salba ham ham mo ak baram di fekk murid bu dof bu tilim serul ba bu foot ba mu sel tawal mu aram baram na lay kaw 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